No mega music marathon is complete without a little bit of Michael

I think I blew the speakers out in the studio because I had Wham going so loud, one of my favorite songs, Careless Whispers, on Mega 97.9. I'm Greg Lane. We got our Mega Music Marathon, and it's not stopping.

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1: 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If you play hard and you play the game right, nobody really gets on you. 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Just play the game one way. You hit a ball in the gap, run. Boom, coming in hot.
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Richie Rich here with you. Not too hot today. High of 90 degrees. Tomorrow's going to be hotter, so today's a great day to hit the zoo.

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